Katy Perry trapped herself in an inflatable water bottle. It was a prop during her concert, and she's crowd surfing in an inflatable water bottle. The problem is the crowd kept pushing her back and back and back further away from the stage. So she started to freak out. Anyway, it's Katy Perry doing Katy Perry things. There's a video of it online, and it made headlines today, and I'm like, well, yeah.

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13: From the Cola Weather Center, tonight we're going to have a low of 60, and tomorrow we're looking at sunny skies with a high of 99. 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

Here's a reminder, tomorrow morning at 7:45 a.m., Jesse Duran in the morning will have your first chance to win a four-pack to Six Flags Magic Mountain. And then again, 10:20 with Cindy Davis, and then again, pretty much for the rest of the day up until about 4:10 in the afternoon with me, Freddie Rivera. That's happening Thursday. That's happening Friday. It's called up.

Some people love going to the grocery store. Some people hate it. They're like, oh, no, I like it. I don't know why, but I felt calm. I felt like I'm at one at the grocery store. But seriously, though, imagine an extra $50 for Stater Brothers. Tomorrow morning, Jesse Duran in the morning is hooking people up with a gift card to Staters around 7:20. If you're going to be up right here. Hold up.

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3: Roger Daltrey of The Who. 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Roger Daltrey.

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Up to you. Hey, four-pack to Six Flags Magic Mountain. 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

Hey, I want to thank you for listening this afternoon. I'm Freddie Rivera. And by the way, if you're on Instagram, say hi. Would love to say hi. At Freddie Rivera. I'm easy to find. Hey, Kevin Machado is next. He just kicked off 60 Minutes commercial-free cola.

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19: 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I'm Kevin Machado. On the way, Michael Jackson, Madonna, Heart, Bobby Brown, and our lost and found hit tonight by Benny Mardones. 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
1: Summer is here. Families taking vacations, kids out of school, everyone enjoying the sunshine. The last thing you want is for a car accident to ruin it all. But if the accident wasn't your fault, remember this. You don't need broken bones to have a case. It's Jesse Duran, and if you've been injured, call attorney Mike and Ronnie today at 909-707-4999. That's 909-707-4999. Still think you need broken bones? Listen to this. Gary from Chino was rear-ended. Mike got him $100,000. 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

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Bobby Brown, Every Little Step, Kevin Michano. And time now for our lost and found hit from 1980. This became a huge hit for Benny Mardones. Don out of Riverside wanted to hear this. Into the Night on the 80s at 8.

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This is Kevin Machado, and don't miss Nearly Impossible Question tomorrow morning at 7:20 with Jesse Duran. 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

Just kicked off another long set of classics around Cola right now. A text request for Jerry on Encino Hills tonight. It's Green Day on Classic Hits. 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

Well, that's it for me, Kevin Machado. Tomorrow morning at 5, it's Jesse Duran, Melissa Chavez, and producer Lauren. They'll have tons of classics, plenty of prizes, and a lot of fun right here on Cola.

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0: Inland Empire's top workplaces all have one thing in common. They listen to Kola.
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6: Good morning.
5: And get your extra strength Inland Empire deodorant ready. Heating up today to triple digits and going to be that way for the foreseeable future. So, hey. Summertime in the Inland Empire. You know, last July was really cool. Last summer, we had a cool July. It was almost like there was July
1: gloom. I don't know if I would say cool. I would say it did take longer to get hot.
5: Yeah. Kind of waited till August to really get hot. We've had so many 100-degree days already in July this year. And this is across the entire country. So at least we don't have to deal with humidity. At least it's a dry heat. And the heat is always a part of the summertime when you go to Six Flags Magic Mountain. Waiting in line, having a great time eating funnel cake and riding all the great rides. We're going to get you there. The Cola Summer Ticket Window, a four-pack on the way all day long today for Six Flags Magic Mountain, including with us around 7:45.
1: Plus, we want to send you to see Chicago and Styx coming to Acrisure Arena, and we've got those tickets for you with a nearly impossible question. Starting at 7:20, you just have to be the first to answer correctly.
5: Also, it's Cola Jeopardy Day, so we're going to give you a chance to be a contestant on Cola Jeopardy and score tickets for George Thorogood and the Destroyers, Mr. Bad to the Bone. We'll do that sometime before 8:30 this morning right here on Cola 99.9. And can you guess which one of us on the morning show is the oldest in our family? Who was the youngest in our family? And which one of us was the middle kid? We're all different, all three of us on the morning show. We're talking birth order coming up next.

0: Classic hits, Cola 99.9. Good morning, it's Jesse, Melissa, and Lauren. And you know, there's a lot of things that make us who we are. I personally think birth order may be one of them. Each of us on the morning show is different when it comes to birth order in our family. Lauren, you may be the youngest on the show, but you were the oldest of six kids in your family.
1: True story.
0: She's the old one. While Melissa, you were the baby of your family.
1: Yes.
0: And I'm the middle kid. And according to birth theory, being the oldest, the youngest, or the middle kid may affect your character traits.
1: I think it does, yeah.
2: Oh, I've heard.
0: Lauren, psychologists say as the oldest, you're a leader, you're responsible, you were like a mini adult growing up. Your siblings look to you like you're one of the adults. You took care of your brothers and sisters.
2: Yeah, second mom.
1: That's typical, I think, with an older kid, especially with that many siblings.
0: And then it also means that you can be a little bossy, which is part of the character
2: trait. Until they reach a certain age, that's what I found out.
0: And then
1: they retaliate.
2: Yes.
1: Yeah. You're not the boss of me.
2: You can't tell me to do my chores.
0: Plus, did you deal with this? Because I know my brother did, my older brother. The weight of expectation. Because you're the first, they expected you to do all this stuff. A lot, they put a lot more expectation on you than the other kids.
2: I think they had a lot of like rules.
0: Yeah.
2: I found, and then by the time it got to the youngest, like Melissa, you're the youngest in the order, they let them do whatever they wanted.
1: Yeah, I did experience that.
0: Yeah, as the baby of the family, Melissa, you were more spoiled. More carefree. And
1: yes.
0: They say that also makes you more creative because you had more freedom.
1: Oh, cool.
0: But because you had relaxed parenting, no pressure, it also makes you more of a risk taker. Is that true?
1: I don't know if that's true. I might disagree with that
0: You did jump off a cliff once.
1: Yeah.
2: So you're daring.
1: I mean, that's true. But, you know, I will say the spoiled thing definitely, because especially for me, because not only was I the baby, but I was the only girl in the family, too. So it was like a double whammy for my brothers.
2: Yeah.
0: But you are allegedly, possibly a rebel and a little bit more of a risk taker as the baby of the family. The middle kid for me, they say we're more independent. We look for our friends outside the family because in the family, we basically get ignored like Jan Brady.
1: Yeah, you do get ignored.
0: So we tend to have more friends outside the family because
1: the family. Fighting for attention wherever you guys
0: exactly,
1: can get it.
0: We were ignored. Marsha. But we're also the negotiators in the family and tend to be the peacekeepers. It's just a theory, but it's been around for like 200 years, this whole thing.
1: Some of it definitely rings true, I think.
0: There's no way to prove where your character traits come from, but, you know, maybe some of it is due to birth order. Coming up on Cola 99.9, hey, we're going to have some fun earlier, or actually yesterday. That was way earlier.
2: Yeah.
0: All the way back
2: yesterday.
0: To yesterday. We were talking about when you're on a date and something awkward happens.
1: Yeah.
0: We got so many great calls on this. One of our favorites coming up, as well as a text message. We didn't know we could share it with you yesterday on the show, but after we checked with our bosses, they're saying, yeah, you can share that text message. So you got to hear this crazy date text message that's coming up for you, too.
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0: Cola 99.9. Good morning. It's Jesse Duran, Melissa, and Lauren as we get ready for a fun Thursday. Don't forget, coming up, the Cola summer ticket window. Six Flags Magic Mountain is a rite of passage for summertime. Taking on all those great rides, whether you're a parent or a grandparent, you know the kiddos want to go.
1: Oh, yeah.
0: And we're going to make that happen for you. You provide the funnel cake, we'll provide the fun. A four-pack of tickets. On the way this morning, first

0: So yesterday on Cola 99.9, we were talking about the most awkward thing that's happened to you on a date. We got to share what happened to Jason and Corona.
1: Somebody.
0: Plus a text message we were afraid to share yesterday. We're going to share that one next for you too on Cola.

0: Cola 99.9. It's Jesse Duran in the morning. And yesterday on the show, we were talking about the most awkward thing that's happened to you on a date. We got a lot of great calls.
1: Yes, hilarious.
0: We also got a text message that we weren't really sure if we could talk about it.
1: Yeah, Crystal in San Jacinto, she said she exchanged numbers with this guy on Facebook, had a good conversation. He asked if she liked Mexican food. She said yes. He said just one request, that she eats a lot of beans because he would like to take her home so she could fart in his face. I guess he's done this with other girls. That's his thing. He says, I hope you don't find me weird.
0: Not at all.
2: No, that's so normal.
1: And said, are you going to call me back? She said, sure.
0: Dating these days, I tell you.
1: Interesting.
2: The bar is very low when you hear something like that.
0: Lots of awkward things happening on dates. Jason and Corona as well, you had one.
3: I have actually one time when I was probably 20, 25 years old. I dated a gal that a buddy of mine set up, and she sneezed and actually blew, I won't say the word for it, but blew some snot onto me.
2: Poor thing. I feel so bad for her.
3: It came all the way, but she was so cute. She was so great that we actually let it go, and I had a few more dates, but it actually landed right on my chest.
2: Must have been cute for you to be able to overlook that, because that might really gross someone else out.
0: That's like something out of a movie, disgusting. Man.
3: It was disgusting, but she was so hot, I let it slide.
0: We guys have our standards, right?
3: Yeah. Hell yeah.
0: If you're hot enough, we'll let anything slide. Come on.
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0: Classic hits, Kohler 99.9. It's Jesse Duran in the morning. Did you see the black squirrel that was running wild at a Tigers baseball game in Detroit this week? It was crazy. So they tried to catch it several times.
1: Yeah.
0: This squirrel must have been scared out of its mind, but it looked like it didn't want to leave the ballpark. You know, it's running down the first baseline, the third baseline. They couldn't catch it, so they just let it be. And then finally, it was starting to get in the way of the game, so they had to do something. And Tiger Stadium sent out about 15 ground crew members to chase the squirrel. And that's when it got really crazy.
2: The chase for the squirrel is on. The squirrel is still eluding an entire horde of ground crew members. He gets away again and hops through the towel. And hops through another towel.
0: Cue the Benny Hill music.
1: It was so funny to me that there were so many of them trying to get him. And he was just like, I don't know. They couldn't.
0: Video on our Jesse Duran in the Morning Facebook page if you haven't seen it. It's a unique squirrel, too. He's like all black.
1: Uh-huh.
0: This black squirrel. That
1: not something you see every day.
0: Somehow got onto the field at Tiger Stadium during a Tigers-Orioles game this week, and they could not catch it. These 15 ground crew members. What's crazy is Veronica's boss.
1: Uh-huh.
0: She was actually in Detroit on business and was at the game. So the next morning, on Tuesday, she's posting all these videos before any of it, got picked up nationally.
1: Sure.
0: And she's all saying that everybody in the crowd, they were booing the groundskeepers because they were so bad at trying to get the squirrel. And then when they finally got the squirrel, they were booing him too because they wanted him to stay.
1: Imagine being that squirrel and all these men are chasing you and trying to capture you. So scary.
3: Well, he's like large, big men. Yeah.
1: Yeah.
0: Exactly. Finally, the grounds crew in Detroit, they were able to catch this superstar squirrel by covering him with a towel and return him safely to the wild.
3: With some free gear, free swag, right?
0: I would hope they gave him some Tiger swag.
3: Hat. Yep.
0: It wasn't a Mariners game. You're the Rock.
1: Tigers. I'm thinking of Jimothy the raccoon. Too many animals.
3: I know, they're coming up these
0: That's
3: days.
0: That's in Seattle, yeah. All right? Coming up on our Court of Public Opinion, hey, how do you deal with two friends who seem jealous of your friendship with the other? That's our subject. Rick and Fontana need your help this morning. On the way on Kohler next.
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1: Oh, never easy to report this. A fatal accident in Riverside on the 60 East at Main. A SIG alert has been issued. All lanes closed at the moment. Backed up to Valley Way. And in Fontana, a crash on the 10 West at Sierra. It's blocking more than one lane on the brakes from Cedar. With your Kohler Fast Traffic, I'm Melissa Chavez.

A very unusual COLA court of public opinion. How do you deal with two friends who seem jealous of your friendship with the other? And this is actually Rick and Fontana's dilemma. Tell you more next, right after Madonna on COLA.

0: 9.9 Court of Public Opinion. It's Jesse Duran, Melissa, and Lauren. Rick in Fontana needs your help this morning. How do you deal with two friends who seem jealous of your friendship with the other? Here's what's going on. Rick writes, this is really awkward, but back in high school, I became good friends with two buddies who I'm still friends with today. But when the three of us hang out, there's always problems. One of them is still upset that the other guy became kind of like best friends with me after he was the one who introduced us. It's like he stole me as a friend. That's the way he looks at it.
1: Wow, and they're how old?
0: That's funny because Rick writes after that. He's like, I know this sounds like middle school not something grown men should be dealing with. But what do I do after all this time? Should Rick try and get them out together to hash it out? Or just continue to hang out with them separately, which is what he's currently doing? What do you think? Phone lines now open, 949-638-COLA. Or you can text us, 909-798-5600, our old number. Either way, Rick's kind of lost on what to do about all this. Clearly, it's been going on for many, many years. I think you just got to try and hash it out. These are your bros from high school. Just get them together and go, look, can we just be adults here? I'm friends with you both. We're all friends. You guys were friends before I knew you. You introduced us. Who cares? We're all friends. It doesn't matter.
2: I don't know, Rick. Can you find friends who are grown-ups? That would be my first choice. But if I'm to choose between these two, I don't think you can force people to be friends. And if these guys have known each other this long, what's going to change it now?
0: Well, we don't know how long it is.
2: Well, they've known each other since high school.
0: Yeah, I'm assuming.
2: They're out of high school.
0: Rick's like maybe, you know, who knows? He didn't
2: 30,
0: write his
2: 40.
0: Age. Who knows? I'm assuming it's been a while.
2: But. Yeah, I say just do things separately. Don't force it. I don't think you can force a friendship. If they're not feeling each other, they're not feeling each other. It is what it
1: is. That's true, but I'm optimistic, so I'm hoping that they can try to mend the situation. Again, they need to kind of mature. And hopefully
2: required. Yeah.
1: Yeah. So maybe he could bring them to a mature conversation or a mature hangout spot, and then just talk it over and just squash it. Especially since they're guys,
2: have
1: Jesse.
2: You guys been able to force maturity on somebody?
1: Jesse always mentions that guys can just usually brush off things. So this is kind of like shocking to me.
0: I mean, we haven't talked in a year. We'd get on the phone and nobody's like usually upset. Hey, you never call me and nothing like that. It's like you just pick up from where you left off. Come on, guys. Get it together. Rick in Fontana needs your help this morning. 949-638-COLA. Does he try and get his buddies together who are still upset about something from high school where one feels like the other stole Rick as a friend? Do you get him together to hash it out, or you just continue to hang out with him separately? 949-638-COLA. It is the Court of Public Opinion.

0: Cola 99.9. It's Jesse Duran in the morning. Our court of public opinion this morning from Rick in Fontana. Got a couple of friends that go all the way back to high school that are jealous of their friendship with Rick. What do you do? Do you get them together to try and hash it out, or do you just continue to hang out with them separately? Alan in Riverside, your thoughts.
1: I've been through this.
2: Wow. You know, oh, okay. First-hand experience. That's always good.
1: There's nothing you can really do. You just kind of just stay friends with each other and go do different things with each other on different times. You know, there's really nothing you can do.
3: You can't make people be friends.
1: Yeah, you're actually friends, but you just got to take time at different times and go do different things, you know.
0: So I'm curious, Alan, do your friends still get jealous? Like, if you go to the Dodger game with one of them, does the other say, hey, when are we going to go to a Dodger game?
1: Not anymore. This isn't fifth or sixth grade.
0: Okay. That's good to hear.
3: Exactly.
0: But yeah, that was a good one. Say just continue to hang out separately.
1: Yeah, just separately, and every now and then you guys will all get together. You know, that's what I do. Get along with each other as you can and at different times, you know.
0: Okay. What do you think when you got a couple of good friends that go all the way back to high school and they just don't seem to get along? Do you get them together to try and hash it out, or do you just continue to hang out separately? 949-6-

0: morning on the Court of Public Opinion on Cola 99.9, we heard from Rick and Fontana. How do you deal with friends who seem jealous of your friendship with the other? This goes back to high school. It's two high school buddies. He has to hang out with them separately because they're jealous of their friendship with Rick. So he's wondering, does he call a powwow, get them together and hash it out, or just continue to hang out with them separately? Don and Menifee texted in, it's time for you guys to grow up.
1: We heard from Kathy in Riverside also. She says, if they've never made an effort before, why would they now?
0: And lost we have cause. Pete in Calamasa on the line. What do you think when you have a couple of friends that are jealous of your friendship with the other?
2: If I was the guy, I continue to play devil's advocate on this and just have a good time with them. Tell them both, Toma, you guys better behave yourself. Quit rocking the brocos.
0: Yeah, I mean, you're all bros. Can't we all just get along? Sorry, but get them together and hash it out. That's my thought.
2: Oh, man, that might not turn out good, though. What if they decide to go at it? If it goes beyond just the trying to hash it out, you know?
1: Yeah, that's a possibility.
0: They're adults. Are they really going to come to blows? They've been friends since high school, too.
1: They're supposed to be adults. They're not acting like adults, though, so you have to kind of consider the source, you know?
2: Yeah, maybe there's an underlying issue with those two that the one guy doesn't know about.
1: Could be.
0: So something Rick doesn't know happened.
1: One stole the other one's girl or something like that.
2: Yes, something crazy like that, yes.
0: All right, so you're saying just hang out with them separately still.
2: Yes.
0: Time for our verdict on the Court of Public Opinion. 77% of you said what Pete said, just continue to hang out separately, and apparently we'd never grow up and grow as human beings.
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1: A signal in effect for Riverside because of that fatal accident. It's on the 60 East at Main. Right now, all lanes are closed with stop traffic back to Valley Way. On the 215 North at the 91, also in Riverside, a stalled vehicle blocking the left lane. And in Fontana on the 10 West at Sierra, a crash has more than one lane blocked, slow from Cedar. With your COLA Fast Traffic, I'm Melissa Chavez. We'll be right back.

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1: What probably sounded like a great idea went awry when Katy Perry got trapped inside a giant inflatable water bottle. Perry was headlining the Isle of MTV Festival in Malta when an attempt at crowd surfing just didn't go off as planned. She had climbed into the end of this giant bottle, was rolled into the crowd, but they started moving her in the wrong direction. I'm sure the crowd didn't know what her plan was. Perry, who was supposed to make it to this giant straw in the back of the crowd, ended up stuck in the middle of fans. She says at one point, she was screaming, "To the straw! To the straw!"
2: Perry's always doing crazy stuff at her concert.
1: I feel like if anybody could just go with the flow when something like this happens, it's Katy Perry. She was eventually moved back to the stage so she could finish the concert and was able to laugh about it after. Two Nepo babies on Ryan Murphy's newest show have more than that in common. Kaia Gerber, Cindy Crawford's daughter, is part of the cast, and so is Richard Gere's son, Homer. Their parents, remember, were one of the most famous Hollywood couples back in the 90s, married. But Kaia and Homer met for the first time when they started shooting The Shards. That's the name of the show. Crawford and Richard Gere may have ended up divorcing, but there's nothing but love between Kaia and Homer, who have become friends thanks to the show. And I love this exchange with a reporter and Gerber, because the woman was asking her about the dynamic, and Kaia just gives her this puzzled look, like, what history? And the reporter looked very awkward, and Kaia was bust out laughing, like, I'm just giving you a hard time. Yeah, I know that our parents were married in another life. But kind of neat how the two of the kids ended up meeting through this show. The Shards is about a group of prep school seniors navigating social circles and everything that goes with that. So sounds kind of like Gossip Girl vibes, other than it's a thriller. And Ryan Murphy's great at bringing us thrillers.
2: And that's on FX.
1: August 5th, available for streaming on Hulu as well. And Jimothy the Raccoon is getting his own theme night at a Seattle Mariners game. Fans at the August 5th game will get Jimothy rookie cards and a t-shirt. The adorable round raccoon with short spine syndrome who's gone viral has become a local mascot for the team. So
2: yeah, it's worldwide now, but Seattle, that's where Jimothy
1: is.
2: They're
1: really embracing Jimothy.
2: They're all about Jimothy.
1: An article in the New York Post even said that Jimothy has started a tattoo trend in Washington. People are getting tattoos of this raccoon. That's how much people love him. Get one. You don't have one yet.
2: Sure, yeah. Add that to my long list of
3: tattoos. Represent Seattle, Jesse. Come on.
2: I'm going to get.
1: That's your scoop. I'm Melissa Chavez.
2: Hey, coming up, we've got your Magic Mountain tickets.
1: Yes.
2: Plus, Chicago and Styx with my Nearly Impossible Question. Going to get you into that concert. And even one of your favorite Katy Perry songs on the way.
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1: That signal in effect for Riverside still because of a fatal accident. On the 60 East at Main, all lanes closed. Stop traffic back to Valley Way. In Riverside on the 215 North, disabled vehicle blocking the left lane. That's at the 91. On the 215 South at Cactus, another accident. Vehicles involved in the right on the right shoulder. And in Fontana on the 10 West at Sierra, a crash as well. This is blocking more than one lane. Stop traffic back to Cedar. With your Cola Fast Traffic, I'm Melissa Chavez.
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1: Let's get your pair of tickets for Chicago and Styx live at Acrisure Arena September 2nd if you're the first to answer this morning's question. And according to this new study, it takes the average person 21 minutes to do this in the morning. What is it? Phone lines now open, 949-638-COLA. And for a possible answer, Melissa, we'll start with you. It takes the average person 21 minutes to do this in the morning. What is it?
2: Okay. I know it takes some women longer than this, but I'm thinking men too, and then, you know, women that are low maintenance. So I'm going to say doing the hair.
1: Getting the do all done up.
2: Because if you, like, blow it out the night before, it doesn't take as much time to just curl it in the morning.
1: I spend about a minute on mine every morning,
3: really?
1: As you can tell.
3: Wow, could not.
1: Not even a minute. Lauren, it takes the average person 21 minutes to do this in the morning. What is it?
3: I'm going to say picking out an outfit.
2: That's a good answer.
3: Even when I get ready in the morning, it takes me a bit of time.
1: Again, about a minute for me, as you can tell.
2: That's why you wear your clothes inside out sometimes.
1: I should have spent 2 minutes. What do you think it takes the average person 21 minutes to do in the morning? 949-638-COLA for your tickets to see Chicago and Styx.
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1: And this morning we're asking, it takes the average person 21 minutes in the morning to do this. What is it? For your tickets to see Chicago and Styx live at Acrisure. Tiffany and Hemet on the line, ready to give it a try right after a song from Tiffany.

0: Morning on Cola 99.9. Jesse Duran here with my nearly impossible question. It takes the average person 21 minutes in the morning to do this. What is it, Tiffany and Hammett?
1: Finish a cup of coffee.
0: And Tiffany, okay. You sound like you've already finished a cup of coffee this morning.
2: Or two or three or four.
1: Hey, I'm a morning person.
2: Love that.
0: She's always full of energy. Congratulations, Tiffany. You got it right.
2: Way to go.
0: Yes, it takes the average person 21 minutes in the morning to finish your cup of coffee. That's according to Sheet Happens. I'm definitely not a human being until I've had my cup of Joe, that's for sure.
2: That seems like a long time, though. Well, because you're kind of waking up
0: gotta
2: still?
0: Savor
2: I don't
0: it.
2: Drink coffee in the morning. So.
0: Well, see, that's why. You don't just chug it like a soda. You know, you savor it. Anyway, congratulations. We got a pair
1: Thank
0: of tickets
1: you so
0: for
1: much.
0: You to see Chicago and Styx live at Acrisure Arena Wednesday, September 2nd. 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We got a pair for you on Cola. And your tickets for Six Flags Magic Mountain on the way with the Cola Summer Ticket Window.

Jesse Duran, Melissa, and Lauren on Cola 99.9. And based on our personalities, can you guess which one of us was the oldest of our family, which one of us was the youngest, and which one was the middle kid? Talking for

0: Cola 99.9. It's Jesse, Melissa, and Lauren. There's a lot of things who make us who we are.
1: Yes.
0: But I think birth order has a lot to do with it. Can you guess which one of us was the oldest in our family? Which one of us was the baby, the youngest? And which one of us on the morning show was the middle kid? Lauren, you may be the youngest on the show, but you're the oldest of six kids in your family.
2: That is a true story, Jesse.
0: And you're the boss.
1: You set the example.
2: I am a boss. If you go interview my siblings, they're going to tell you, yeah, she was bossy. She made us do chores.
1: She acted like she was our mom.
2: Yeah.
0: That's what is a trait of being the oldest in the family. I was the middle kid in my family. And they've made fun of middle kids for the longest time, the Jan Brady syndrome, and there's probably a little bit of truth to that.
1: The middle always needs attention.
2: And you know what? I feel like that's pretty accurate.
0: I don't.
1: Pretty?
2: Hey, guys, look at me.
1: Here I am.
0: Gee, I didn't get into radio for no reason at all, did I? And Melissa is the baby of the family.
1: Yeah.
0: You're the spoiled kid.
1: I am.
0: You got everything you ever wanted.
2: You're the princess.
1: I did, yes.
0: All of us had
1: to
0: get...
1: And I was the only girl in my family. Oh, so the baby and the only girl.
2: Double.
1: I loved being in that position.
0: So this kind of explains our personalities quite a bit.
1: A little bit.
0: Anyway, there's a lot of people that...
1: I don't know. You can be bossy too.
0: Well, yeah.
1: So I would have guessed that you'd be the oldest in your family.
0: You need to meet my brother. He was a total boss. Coming right back, your chance at Six Flags Magic Mountain for you and your family. You can leave the bossy one at home if you want to. It's up to you. Family four-pack on the other side with the Cola Summer Ticket Window.
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9: Cola Fast Traffic with Melissa Chavez.
10: A sig alert remains in effect for Riverside because of a fatal accident. This is on the 60 East at Main. All lanes still closed, and now traffic backed up to Pyrite with an hour delay. 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
3: And coming up, we're going to have some fun and play Kula Jeopardy. 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
1: Can't even make this stuff up. Katy Perry got trapped inside a giant inflatable water bottle while headlining the Isle of MTV Festival in Malta. It was a crowd surfing stunt gone wrong. Perry climbed inside the end of the bottle, was rolled into the crowd, but they started moving her in the wrong direction. That's a kind of a lot of responsibility for a crowd of fans that don't know what they're supposed to do. Perry was supposed to make it to a giant straw at the back of the crowd, but got stuck in the sea of fans instead. And at one point, she was screaming, "To the straw! To the straw!" Katy was eventually moved back to the stage so she could finish the concert.
2: But that's what's great about Katy Perry. She's the kind of artist that can just roll with it.
1: Can you imagine other ones? Well, I don't want to name anybody, but I feel like some high-maintenance artists probably would have had a meltdown. Like, totally. Get me out of this thing. It's the Taylor Effect. Searches for Samoyed puppies for sale are reportedly up by 25% thanks to recent pics of Taylor Swift and Travis Kelce with theirs. I'll be honest, I had never even heard of this breed before. I've seen them, but didn't know that's what they were called, Samoyed. They look kind of like the Alaskan Malamute, but just a shade of white or cream.
2: My buddy,
3: very cute,
2: from grade school has one. And his name is Bon Jovi. How awesome is that?
1: Yeah. Very cute. And some good news for one of our favorite Big Bear bald eagles. Jackie is out of intensive care and eating well. Less than 2 weeks ago, the famous mama bird was found grounded for hours after a fight with two other eagles. Jackie's been receiving care at a Ventura County Wildlife Rescue Facility. Wishing her well. That's your Scoop. I'm Melissa Chavez.
2: Yeah, definitely hope Jackie gets back to the wild soon. We're all hoping and praying. Coming right back, a critter causing a commotion at a Major League Baseball game. We'll tell you all about it.
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2: Summer is here. Families taking vacations, kids out of school, everyone enjoying the sunshine. The last thing you want is for a car accident to ruin it all. 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You don't need broken bones to have a case. It's Jesse Duran, and if you've been injured, call attorney Mike and Ronnie today at 909-707-4999. That's 909-707-4999. Still think you need broken bones? Listen to this. Gary from Chino was rear-ended. Mike got him $100,000. 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
1: Backed up to Pyrite because of a fatal crash in Riverside. It is on the 60 East at Main. Sigler remains in effect with all lanes out of commission. Right now, an hour delay. And some slowing in Harupa Valley because of an accident on the 15 North at the 60. With your Cola Fast Traffic, I'm Melissa Chavez.

0: It's Colin 99.9 with Jesse Duran. Another critter causing a commotion at a Major League Baseball game. Did you see this black squirrel running wild at a Tigers baseball game in Detroit this week?
1: He was fast.
0: They sent out 15 different groundskeepers trying to catch him, and it just kept getting crazier.
2: The chase for the squirrel is on, and the squirrel is still eluding an entire horde of grounds crew members. He gets away again and hops through the towel. And hops through another towel.
0: And another towel.
1: It sounds like the plot of a cartoon.
0: Video on our Jesse Duran in the Morning Facebook page if you haven't seen it, but it's just been going viral everywhere. This crazy squirrel running around the baseball field. They left these big giant doors open for him, but he was like, no, I just want to keep watching the game.
1: Yeah, I was enjoying it. Come it's on, America's bud. Best pastime.
0: Anyway.
3: Probably eating peanuts in the outfield.
0: Finally, they were able to corral him, get him covered with a towel, and the good news is the grounds crew released him into the wild. The squirrel, he or she, is okay. So,
3: along with the swag bag, right?
0: Yeah, they got him a Tigers
1: merch
0: swag bag. Probably a bag of peanuts, I would hope. Anyway.
1: Maybe a hot dog.
0: The funny part was they kept booing the grounds crew because they were just so, you know, they were like Keystone Cops bouncing around, could not, and...
3: It was a
0: forever.
3: Good show.
0: Yeah, they put on a great show. Again, you can see that video on our Jesse Duran in the Morning Facebook page. Coming right back, we're going to have some fun. Your chance to be a contestant when we play Cola Jeopardy, and you could score tickets for George Thorogood.
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0: Classic hits, Cola 99.9. It's Jesse Duran in the morning on Thursdays. We play Cola Jeopardy, and we have Marcelo on the line in Canyon Lake. You're our contestant this morning, man.
1: Hi.
0: It's brought to you by Cerritos Center for the Performing Arts, and all you have to do is choose who you would like to play against. Will it be Lauren, or will it be Melissa?
1: Let's go with Melissa.
2: Okay.
0: Here's the way it works. We're going to give you 5 questions total, and let's see how you do. Because, Marcelo, you're our contestant this morning, you get the first question.
1: Sounds good.
0: Time to play Cola Jeopardy. Here we go. It was originally created by a pharmacist in Texas with a blend of 23 flavors.
1: What is A&W Root Beer, I think it is?
0: That is incorrect. Melissa, you have a chance to steal. It was originally created by a pharmacist in Texas with a blend of 23 flavors. It's
2: what is Coca-Cola?
0: That is incorrect.
3: I know it. I know it. What is Dr. Pepper?
0: Dr. Pepper.
2: That's America's soda? Yeah.
0: That's America's oldest still existing soda, yes.
2: Oh, I did not know that Dr. Pepper came out.
0: That's okay.
2: Coke.
0: Neither of you got it. We're going to move on.
1: We're doing great, aren't we?
2: The blind leading the blind here.
0: Marcelo?
1: Yes.
0: We're going to give Melissa the next question.
2: Okay.
0: Nancy Cartwright, the voice of Bart Simpson,
2: yes,
0: has a very famous pop singer niece.
2: Yes, she does. Who is Sabrina Carpenter?
0: Sabrina Carpenter is the correct answer.
2: Finally, yay.
0: Okay. So the next question is coming your way. On that note, Marcelo, Dionne Warwick was the first cousin of this late R&B singer actress.
3: You got
1: I'm
3: this.
1: Sorry, what was that?
0: Dionne Warwick was the first cousin of this late R&B singer actress.
1: I was going to say Free My Eggman, I think it was.
0: Nope. Melissa, you can steal. Dionne Warwick was the first cousin of this late R&B singer actress.
2: I'm going between two. I feel like I'm supposed to know this. Who is Donna Summer?
0: No.
2: Who is Diana Ross?
3: Who is Whitney Houston?
0: Lauren would have done great in this game. Whitney Houston.
2: It always changes when you're in the hot seat. I always know
0: you're... All right. We're going to give you, Marcelo, one final question and a chance to redeem yourself. Great. He played Dr. Noah Drake on General Hospital before becoming a huge 80s pop rocker.
1: He played what? I'm sorry. He broke
0: Dr.
1: up.
0: Dr. Noah Drake. Before becoming on General Hospital, before becoming a huge 80s pop rocker.
1: Who is Rick Springfield?
0: Oh my God, you got
2: one! There you go! Yay, good job!

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So this has a very familiar ring to it. A singer and a football player getting married. 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

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But all this week, Jesse Duran in the morning's got your tickets. Tomorrow, he'll have another nearly impossible question for you to figure out. 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

99.9. Justin Bieber's performance at the FIFA World Cup final was a big money maker for charity. The custom sneakers he wore sold at auction for over $26,000. And then, thanks to matched funds, close to $60,000 for a children's education fund.

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So glad you include cola in your workday back to back with the classic hits. And seems like we just had something with hot dogs. Yeah, it was actually National Hot Dog Day on July 15th. But more of a good thing? I think so. Today, National Chili Dog Day.

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from Taylor Dane, who, wow, she announced her very first Vegas residency. 8 shows scheduled so far, anyway, at Harrah's Las Vegas beginning in late November. Tickets go on sale tomorrow.

The Kids on Cola 99.9. Of course, everybody waiting for Spider-Man. But if you feel like going back to a land of chocolate waterfalls, giant lollipops, edible flowers, and of course, Oompa Loompas, Willy Wonka and the Chocolate Factory, starring the one and only Gene Wilder, back on the big screen for its 55th anniversary, and it's remastered in 4K. But only two dates this Sunday or next Wednesday, the 5th.

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0: Inland Empire's top workplaces all have one thing in common. They listen to Koloff.
1: The bikini debuted in July of 1948. 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And now, the top five reasons to visit Morongo. 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

Thursday. Could we be getting a break in the weather? The answer is no. Looking at the next 2 weeks, it looks like the heat wave just going to continue for quite a while. When are we going to get a break? That's the question we don't know. But meanwhile, we're almost there. It's Tracy Chapman on Cola. You get a

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2: 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And Kevin, you're also caller 10. You got a four pack to Six Flags Magic Mountain.
3: 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You guys are great. Love it.
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you seen The Odyssey yet? Christopher Nolan's The Odyssey. Tonight, I plan on going. I mean, is it a too hard attempt me to be inside of an air-conditioned movie theater tonight? No. And then watch Christopher Nolan's The Odyssey. Everyone's talking about how good it is. If you've seen it, let me know, because I plan on going tonight. Meanwhile, how you doing? Don't forget, we got that 4-pack to Six Flags Magic Mountain that you can win. Coming up around 3:40 this hour on Call Up.

summer you plan on going. That's pretty much it. That's it. Coming up at 3:40, you could be the one winning a 4-pack to Six Flags Magic Mountain from us, Colin 99.9.

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1: All right, let's go to Escondido, Wayne, who's working right now. How long have you been working down there, Wayne?
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1: Yeah, there are worse places to work, I guess, right?
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1: It's nice down there in Escondido. Hey, Wayne, guess what? Your caller 10. You got a 4-pack to Six Flags Magic Mountain.
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11: Alicia, it's Freddie Rivera.
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11: How's the work going, Alicia?
12: 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Hopefully it's going to go even better in a little bit.
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12: Yeah, this is the real voice.
11: Alicia, guess what? You're caller 10.
12: Nice. Even better day now for sure.
11: And look what we got to look forward to. Tomorrow's Friday, then the weekend. We pretty much made it by this point. Hey, but your next chance to win a 4-pack to Six Flags of Magic Mountain will be at 7:45 a.m. tomorrow.
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was this week on TV, I saw my very first Christmas commercial of the year this early. I know. Can we just take it day by day? Can we take it slow, absorb the summer? Well, actually, no, I hate the summer. It's way too hot. It's way too hot. When is it going to cool off? I'm ready for fall. Hey, it's Freddie Rivera. We're almost there. Thanks for having us on Cola 99.9.

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